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Oh my, my, oh my, my love. I take one look at you, you're taking me out.

Drink some margaritas by swinging blue lights. Listen to the mariachi play at midnight. Are you with me? 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
1: 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'Cause when I leave for the night, I ain't coming.

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It's our party, we can do what we want. It's our party, we can say what we want. It's our party, we can do what we want.

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2: 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It's called Somebody to Love.

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2: 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Don't